0: música que hace vibrar la noche. 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
1: Better days are coming, if no one told you. I hate to hear you crying over the phone, dear. For 7 years running, you've been a soldier. But better days are coming, better days are coming for you. So when the night feels like forever, I remember.

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And then the same thing. 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It is Carl Cox in the boiler.

Oh yes, oh yes. Boiler Room TV live here from Ibiza right here. The Villa Sessions takeover. Carl Cox in the house right now. How you doing, gang? 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No, I don't think the rest of the world heard you. Are you okay? That's what I thought.

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Yes, God, don't speak, you said it. Look at you, skip the application interview. Sweet like marabou.

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Right about now. The Funk Soul Brother. Check it out now.

Twist off your top like Fanta, Fanta. Twist off your top like Fanta, Fanta. Twist off your top like Fanta. I ain't really in a no banter. So especially when I bag like Santa. Put your hands in the air like a skanker.

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